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1: In 1974, Paul McCartney and Wings went to number one with Band on the Run. It was McCartney's third solo U.S. number one. It was 1982 when Survivor put out their third studio album, Eye of the Tiger, featuring the title track. Oh.

0: Track was put out on this day in 1984. Who you gonna call? Ghostbusters! And in 1991, Extreme hit the top of the charts with their single, More Than Words. I'm Dennis Mitchell, and that's your Sox Classic Calendar for June 8th on 96.1 SOS.
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12: A Better Life with Dr. Sanjay Gupta.
13: We all know how important it is to stay active as we age, especially as we get older. But I've come to realize that for as good as people are about getting their cardio in, a lot of older folks really don't seem to be doing the recommended amount of strength training or even understand why it's so important. It helps you stay functional and therefore independent for as long as possible. Certified strength and conditioning specialist Dana Santis says a great place to start is not with dumbbells or barbells, but with your body weight, which allows you to build strength while also learning how your body moves and where your limitations exist. It also reduces the risk of overwhelming your connective tissue, which adapts more slowly than muscles as we get older. Once you're comfortable, you can dial up that intensity, but do it slowly, do it carefully. I'm Dr. Sanjay Gupta, helping you live a better life.
14: .com.
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1: In 1974, Paul McCartney and Wings went to number one with Band on the Run. It was McCartney's third solo U.S. number one. It was 1982 when Survivor put out their third studio album, Eye of the Tiger, featuring the title track.

0: Act was put out on this day in 1984. Who you gonna call? Ghostbusters! And in 1991, Extreme hit the top of the charts with their single, More Than Words. More than words. I'm Dennis Mitchell, and that's your Sox Classic Calendar for June 8th on 96.1 SOX.
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12: We all know how important it is to stay active as we age, especially as we get older. But I've come to realize that for as good as people are about getting their cardio in, a lot of older folks really don't seem to be doing the recommended amount of strength training or even understand why it's so important. It helps you stay functional and therefore independent for as long as possible. Certified strength and conditioning specialist Dana Santis says a great place to start is not with dumbbells or barbells, but with your body weight, which allows you to build strength while also learning how your body moves and where your limitations exist. It also reduces the risk of overwhelming your connective tissue, which adapts more slowly than muscles as we get older. Once you're comfortable, you can dial up that intensity, but do it slowly, do it carefully. I'm Dr. Sanjay Gupta, helping you live a better life.
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0: Who doesn't love feeling like the smartest person in the room? 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
2: A better life with Dr. Sanjay Gupta.
3: Making sure your kids get enough sleep. It's one of the most important things you can do for them as a parent, and yet it's often overlooked. Not only does sleep in the early years set the stage for mental and physical health, it also creates the foundation for how one sleeps later in life. That's according to the National Sleep Foundation. Now, that organization recommends 14 to 17 hours a night for newborns, 12 to 15 for infants, 11 to 14 for toddlers, 10 to 13 for preschoolers, and 9 to 11 for school-aged children. When it's age appropriate, start by talking to your kids about why sleep is important. It helps their body grow, helps their brains learn, helps their mood stay steady. Don't underestimate the importance of a routine. You can even narrate what you're doing step by step to help them along the way. I'm Dr. Sanjay Gupta, helping you live a better life.
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96.1 SOX with the Susquehanna Valley's greatest hits. 505 Wake Up Crew with you. Hey, Lionel Richie is headed out with Earth, Wind, and Fire. We want to set you up. We got four more keywords for you to get qualified today. Next one coming up at 6:43. It's the Commodores now. 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

0: 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Streaming the Susquehanna Valley's greatest hits. There's Van Morrison with the Wake Up Crew. 5:15. Happy Tuesday morning. Diane Gray there.
1: Hello.
0: My name is Bobby D. It's going to be a mostly cloudy day today. Low 80s for our high. Well, I finally did it there, Miss Diane.
1: What'd you do?
0: I should have done it probably, I don't know, maybe 2.5, almost 3 years ago.
1: What?
0: And I've been saying all this year, I got to do it. I'm going to do it.
1: What'd you do?
0: Finally got a new cell phone.
1: Oh, no way. Wow, you pulled the trigger.
0: The best was a couple of weeks ago when I walked into the store and I wasn't really planning on, you know, doing the swap right then and there. But I was just so frustrated with my phone at the time. And I happened to be near the store that I went in. And there was only two employees. One was on the phone. The other one was waiting on another customer. And they said they'd be right with me. Well, they weren't. And I walked out.
1: Okay.
0: But then I went back in yesterday. And there was a...
1: It was free and clear?
0: Well, there was a couple of people in. But there was many associates this time. And I was able to do it. And, you know, an hour or so later... I walked out with my brand new spanking phone.
1: Well, look at that fancy shiny
0: thing.
1: It's
0: really, yeah, it's about all it is. It's shiny. That's about it.
1: Not full of fingerprints yet or nothing?
0: No, not yet.
1: Looking good.
0: Yeah, and you know, it's nothing sophisticated. It was just the free upgrade.
1: Gotcha.
0: You know, oh, well, you can pay. No, I don't want to pay.
1: It'll work. It'll make calls. You know, it'll do texts. It'll do your
0: email.
1: Well, the
0: quality, I said, well, it's better than what I have right now. He's well, what do you have? I said, old. Can't you tell this by flipping it? You know, and earlier this year, you know, my brother-in-law installed a security system into my house, which I can maintain from my phone. And my phone, my previous phone, it was so old, like the app wasn't recognized. I couldn't do all the features that it can do with my nerdy brother-in-law set up for me. Because it was just so dated that I needed to get the upgrade. So I did it.
1: Congratulations.
0: Thank you.
1: I'm proud of you.
0: You know, now it's just...
1: You have been whining about that old phone for literally 3 years.
0: Yeah, now it's just the fact of getting everything. And, you know, they sent me home with my old phone. You know, I have 30 days before you have to turn it back in and they wipe it out. Which was very helpful on one thing yesterday as I was going. I'm like, which app was that? Because I was missing an app. Mm-hmm. It was work-related stuff.
1: Oh.
0: So I was able to refer to my old phone to get...
1: That is handy.
0: For the new phone. So, yeah, it just worked out. It's just now putting in all the passwords on everything.
1: Oh, here. I know. That's why I've been holding off on mine. Because
0: I don't blame you.
1: The same
0: Hold
1: position.
0: Off as long as you can. Because I asked. And I'm like, will it do this? He's like, no. And I'm like, word, I can't say on the radio.
1: Yeah, I understand.
0: Can you do that? No.
1: It shouldn't be so anxiety-ridden to get a new phone.
0: Well, I will say the process was a lot, you know, I don't do this that often.
1: Oh,
0: I
1: mean, once every 8-9 years, if necessary?
0: When I absolutely have to. And, you know, the last time, if I remember, when they took my, you know, information out of my old phone into the new phone that I was getting, there was like some sort of cable that was transferring everything.
1: Yes, yeah, they don't, I remember that.
0: Yeah, they don't do that anymore.
1: Do they have
0: It's all
1: way of
0: wireless.
1: Doing it? No way.
0: Yeah.
1: Wow.
0: Now, I don't know about that, what the phone you have. I'm not quite sure.
1: I had pretty much the same phone you did,
0: Where you are with that. So, yeah, it was just, you know, time consuming of, you know, the data just transferring over. But, yeah, no wires, no nothing.
1: That's pretty impressive.
0: Yeah, I didn't have to put in, you know, no passwords or anything.
1: Meanwhile, anybody who's normal gets a new phone every 1-2 years are like, no duh.
0: Right?
1: Yeah.
0: All right, well, the 9th of June, here I am happy. I got a brand new phone, so.
1: I'm very pleased for you.
0: Yeah. I'm excited. I took a couple of pictures. I like the camera on it.
1: Oh, good.
0: I'm happy with that. So. You know what today is?
1: No.
0: Donald Duck Day.
1: No way.
0: Way. Call your doctor day, forklift safety day. Remind that to your boyfriend. Meal prep day. If your name is Mitchell, today is your day. No apologies, period, day. And strawberry rhubarb pie day is today.
1: Okey-dokey.
0: Hope you have a fantastic day. Low 80s, mostly cloudy. 520. John standing by next year with a look at the roads on SOX. Good morning. Here's what's going on at 96.1
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2: Now, 961 SOX Traffic.
3: An accident-free start to the morning commute. 83 northbound, they're wrapping up some road work near the Lewisberry exit. Have it disabled off to the side there as well, but no backlogs and no delays. We're looking good as you make your way 83 south down across the Mason-Dixon line. 30's in good shape. 94, no issues in Hanover. Lancaster County, 283, 222, and 30 are in good shape. Harrisburg area, no delays on the South Bridge. 81 and 581 check in fine. Turnpike's quiet. John Wilsbach, right now traffic.
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1: Hello.
0: My name is Bobby D. Appreciate you having your socks on this morning. It's going to be mostly cloudy and a high in the low 80s for today. Now, I'm sure over the years, you've probably heard this maybe once, twice, million times of being told to go to hell.
1: Never. Okay, maybe once or twice.
0: Uh-huh. Well, now if somebody says that to you, you can actually say, you know what? I will, because I own it. Hell is for sale.
1: Hell, Michigan?
0: Yeah.
1: No way.
0: Yep. If you're not familiar with Hell, Michigan, it's 25 miles northwest of Ann Arbor, about 60 miles outside of Detroit.
1: Uh-huh.
0: And the potential buyer, by the way, it's only $625,000 to go to hell.
1: For the whole town?
0: Yeah, for the whole town. And the potential buyer, it's like a little piece of it. You get an ice cream shop. You get a chapel. You got a little bit of a university, a post office, a souvenir store, and a roadside attraction.
1: It's not bad for $625K.
0: They're hopefully gearing it to campers or outdoor enthusiasts. But if you ever wanted to go to hell,
1: you could stay there.
0: Not only go, yeah, you can live there. You know, where do you live? I live in hell.
1: Mm-hmm.
0: It's just, I just like to keep saying this. How many times can I get away with this scene?
1: I don't know. We're up to what, 10 mentions now?
0: It's just fun to say. I know, a little boy at heart, right?
1: You're eternally 12. We know that.
0: Thank you. Go to hell.
1: Bo-ho-ho.
0: It's for sale, don't you know?
1: Just put it into your GPS.
0: People being people, making some good news, bad news, and ugly news coming your way with the good, the bad, and the ugly at 6:13. Our headlines for today, we're walking the dog,
1: uh-huh.
0: We have a ukulele, and a bad night.
1: Ruh-roh.
0: Those stories and more coming up, 5:46. 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
3: York County, we've got some road work slowing on 83 northbound between Lewisberry and Fishing Creek. 83 south, that's looking good south of Shrewsbury heading into Maryland. No issues on 30, 74, or 24. Lancaster County's moving well on 283, 222, and 30. We're in good shape in the Harrisburg area, moving well on the South Bridge and the Harvey Taylor Bridge. No issues on 81 or 581. Lebanon County is accident-free. 15 looks good through Adams County. Chet Will Spock right now traffic.
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4: 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The first responders of the Susquehanna Valley are a special breed. 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
3: York County, we've got some road work slowing on 83 northbound between Lewis Berry and Fishing Creek. 83 south, that's looking good south of Shrewsbury heading into Maryland. No issues on 30, 74, or 24. Lancaster County's moving well on 283, 222, and 30. We're in good shape in the Harrisburg area, moving well on the South Bridge and the Harvey Taylor Bridge. No issues on 81 or 581. Lebanon County is accident-free. 15 looks good through Adams County. Chet Wills, Spock, right now traffic.
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4: A York County school board is expected to approve a controversial budget. I'm Diane Gray with 96.1 SOX News. West York area officials plan to vote on a $77 million spending plan that is designed to offset a $4 million deficit. Hours have been cut for 20 full-time classroom aides, and the board is also mulling over a 4.6% tax hike, which would raise the taxes of the average house in the West York district by nearly $200 a year. The meeting starts at 6:30 tonight. A total of 55 people have been charged in connection with a huge fight at Hershey Park's opening day. Derry Township Police report the suspects allegedly involved in the April 3rd melee are ages 12 through 19, most of them under the age of 18. Hershey Park released a statement saying that visitors that don't abide by their safety policies will no longer be welcome on their properties. A developer has its eye on a large vacant parcel of land in Lancaster County, and residents get to weigh in on the issue tonight. The land is located at the intersection of Routes 741 and 999 in Millersville. Garmin Builders has proposed a development that would include a total of 350 housing and apartment units, some retail stores, and green space. The Millersville Borough Council meeting starts at 6 tonight at the Municipal Building. You may notice something is missing on North George Street in York. The long vacant building, which used to house Cupid's Connection Adult Bookstore on the 200 block of North George, was demolished over the weekend. The property is catty-corner to Wellspan Park. The York Daily Record reports the vacant space will be planted with grass and trees for the time being. The stained glass and some timbers from the building were saved from demolition. And for one day in 1777, Lancaster was the nation's capital, and the city wants to celebrate the 249th anniversary. After fleeing Philadelphia to escape British troops, the Continental Congress convened in the Lancaster Courthouse on September 27, 1777. Then they moved on to York for several months. A new festival called Capital Day will be on September 26th. It'll feature performances, a craft market, historical tours, and other activities. Mostly cloudy today with a high in the low 80s. The complete forecast coming up next with 96.1 SOX.
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0: Mostly cloudy at the high in the low 80s for today. Cloudy chance of some early morning showers late tonight. Mid-60s for overnight low. And then showers and storms likely throughout the day tomorrow with a high in the upper 80s. Partly sunny and hot on Thursday. There is a chance of some showers and storms with a high in the low 90s. 6:05 with the Wake Up Crew. The Good, the Bad, and the Uglies up next. 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

0: 96.1 SOX, the Susquehanna Valley's greatest hits. Thanks to Pitch Perfect, too. I never hear that song the same anymore, thanks to Bumper.
1: Is that good or bad?
0: Yeah, it could go either way, Adam Devine. It's Tina Turner on 96.1 SOX with the Susquehanna Valley's greatest hits. 612 with the Wake Up Crew. She's Diane.
1: Hello.
0: My name is Bobby D. It is time now for this morning's edition of The Good, The Bad, and The Ugly. Now, if it was Anna Kendra singing, of course it would be a good thing, but it was Adam Devine.
1: So, oh, okay. I didn't know who Bumper was.
0: Yeah.
1: Forgiving me for not having all the Pitch Perfect lingo down.
0: You will. Stick with me.
1: No, I won't.
0: It's where we celebrate people, animals, making some good news, bad news, and ugly news with the good, the bad, and the ugly. Let's get to it. Wichita Falls, Texas, we go.
1: Uh-huh.
0: A man returned an envelope containing $3,500 in cash after finding it while walking his dog. Turns out the money belonged to a local car salesman, realized it was missing after withdrawing the cash. Later posted on his social media seeking help locating it.
1: Uh-huh.
0: Community members connected the two men through a social media group. Look at social media doing some good here.
1: For once, yeah.
0: Allowing the money to be returned within hours of being posted and being shared. Within hours.
1: I wonder if there were other people there running around in the area of where the money was dropped.
0: Trying to find it
1: yeah. And run off.
0: South London is our next stop.
1: Okay.
0: While receiving palliative care at a hospice center, a 73-year-old woman told staff that reconnecting with her brother was her final wish. Hospice staff spent months searching for her brother and ultimately discovered that it turned out he was a volunteer at one of the hospice's charity shops.
1: No kidding.
0: The siblings were reunited for the first time after 15 years.
1: Wow, that's nice.
0: In St. Louis, an off-duty fire captain rushed to the scene of a crash after receiving an emergency alert from his daughter's phone and found her critically injured following a head-on collision. Oh. Captain Jake performed CPR before first responders arrived, helping sustain his daughter until she could be transported to the hospital for emergency treatment. More than a week later, the 17-year-old remains in critical but stable condition, with family members reporting early signs of progress during her recovery.
1: Good.
0: In Florida, a woman was recently charged with misusing the 911 system after making 171 emergency calls in 3 weeks.
1: Oh, my gosh.
0: All of the calls were about her neighbor, who claimed were bickering. The dispatcher warned that police would come if she kept calling, and they did.
1: She kept calling.
0: Police in California are investigating a road rage incident that ended with one person hitting the other over the head with a ukulele. In Aberdeen, Maryland, a man recently posed as a Walmart employee in order to steal credit cards. He wore a blue vest and a name tag as he calmly walked to the customer service counter and took lost credit cards from the lost and found.
1: Oh.
0: Police said he fled the scene. They're still trying to find him. In Louisiana, a 40-year-old man had an extremely bad night on Sunday night.
1: Oh, really?
0: State police pulled him over for reckless driving after his vehicle struck a concrete barrier and blew a tire. When troopers noticed signs of impairment, they began a DWI investigation. Well, the man ran, jumped off the elevated interstate into the swamp below, and disappeared. Officers later found him walking along a highway, at which point he bolted into the swamp again.
1: Oh, jeez.
0: This time he was attacked by an alligator.
1: I was waiting for that.
0: Sustaining injuries to both arms. Despite the mauling, he kept fleeing.
1: Whoa.
0: Until troopers located him using a drone. He was hospitalized and charged with second offense of DWI, resisting officers, and hit and run in careless operation.
1: Even an alligator couldn't stop this guy.
0: And we'll wrap things up in Ohio. Police were recently called to a convenience store about a pantless man that was yelling at customers.
1: Wait, he didn't have pants?
0: He was pantless, yes.
1: Okay.
0: A pantless man yelling at customers. The man told the officers he had no pants because his shower flooded at a motel and soaked the pants.
1: I see.
0: He was mad because the store employees would not give him a towel. Detectives say the man refused to put on black jogging pants. I guess they were trying to say, yeah, just cover yourself up. Right. I want my pants. Give me a towel.
1: Wow.
0: He was arrested and charged with criminal trespassing and public indecency.
1: Mm-hmm. What?
0: Nothing.
1: Something's going around in your mind.
0: Yeah, a lot of things are going around in my mind. We'll just say it's going to be mostly cloudy. Low 80s for today. 617 now at 96.1 SOX. John's here with the roads.
2: Now, 96.1 SOX traffic.
3: They cleared from that road work, slowing on 83 northbound near Lewisberry. That's moving well. 30s in good shape. 94 and 24, no issues. Fire department activity in Fairview Township. Beinhauer Road near Old York Road and Old Trail Road. Lancaster County, minor accident, 222 northbound at the Effort exit. That's off to the side. Got one in Manheim Township, Kozer Road at Kingsgate Drive, 30 and 283 are moving well. Into Lebanon County in South Londonderry Township, have an accident, Elizabethtown Road in the area of Jubilee Lane. We're looking good around Harrisburg on 83, 81, and 581. John Will Spock, right now traffic.
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10: A better life with Dr. Sanjay Gupta.
11: If you're caring for an aging parent, you may feel quite often that you're alone in what you're doing. But you're not. Not by a long shot. According to a new report by the Pew Research Center, 10% of U.S. adults are caring for a parent over age 65. Millions more are caring for a spouse or partner 65 or older. Beyond the sheer numbers, this report, perhaps unsurprisingly, found a major difference in caregiver well-being between men and women. One psychologist we spoke to suggested thinking 5 years in the future and imagining where you are right now. Will you be glad you took something on or regretful that you didn't? You also need to cut yourself some slack, he said, especially women. don't try to shoulder all of the burden by yourself. You might need to ask for help before you burn out. You'll be so glad you did. I'm Dr. Sanjay Gupta, helping you live a better life.
12: I know that hiring can be challenging. 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Well, now, there's a place where you can meet them fast.

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1: 30 and 283 are moving well. Into Lebanon County in South Londonderry Township, have an accident Elizabethtown Road in the area of Jubilee Lane. We're looking good around Harrisburg on 83, 81, and 581. Chow Will Spock, right now traffic.

0: 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But you must be present to win this Saturday only at Ashley in York.
1: A paddleboarder went into the water of a York County lake and never resurfaced. I'm Diane Gray with 96.1 SOX News. When storms rolled through York County Saturday evening, crews were called in to rescue several paddleboarders and kayakers who got caught in the severe weather while on Lake Marburg at Cador State Park. All were rescued except for one person. Now it's reported that dive teams and the coroner were called to the scene Monday. No word yet on the victim's identity. There will be an end-of-watch ceremony for a Berks County police officer killed in the line of duty. Governor Shapiro is expected to attend today's ceremony for Central Berks Regional Police Officer Kristen Yeager, who died at the age of 42 after her cruiser crashed on Route 73 west of Boyertown on May 29th. Officer Yeager is survived by her husband and three young children. The service will be held at Exeter High School at noon. An old sled factory in York County could be transformed into housing units along with a cafe and greenhouse. The York Daily Record reports Manchester Township supervisors will be looking at plans from a developer to renovate the American Acme Company building on the 300 block of North George Street in Emmigsville. One issue that keeps cropping up regarding the proposal is traffic. The area already suffers from severe congestion at North George and Emig Roads. The developer is responsible for renovating an old furniture company in Red Lion into the Franklin Street Social Food Hall. Here's a way to equip York County's first responders with resources to help residents in crisis. The York County Safety Collab has come up with the Shepherd's Fund. Officials say police officers want to help someone during an emergency by buying gas or a warm meal, but they don't have the financial resources to do it as often as they would like. 100% of donations to the Shepherd's Fund will go to Neighbors in Crisis. For more information, visit the York City Police Department Facebook page. And Pennsylvania will be a big player in historical and sporting events this summer. Philadelphia will host the FIFA World Cup matches and the Fan Festival, MLB All-Star Week, and America 250 PA events. As a result, PennDOT has created the 511PA.com/Philly Events webpage. It'll offer traffic maps and conditions, travel tips for getting to each event, and special points of interest along the way. It'll also include real-time SEPTA information. Mostly cloudy today with a high in the low 80s. The complete forecast coming up next with 96.1 SOX News.
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4: Susquehanna Valley's weather.
5: Mostly cloudy today, low 80s for a high. Cloudy tonight, chance of some early morning showers, mid-60s for the overnight low. Showers and storms likely tomorrow with a high in the upper 80s, and then partly sunny and hot on Thursday with a chance of showers and storms and a high in the low 90s. 6:37 with the Wake Up Crew and Billy Joel.

0: Billy Joel's Longest Time on 96.1 SOX with the Susquehanna Valley's Greatest Hits, 642 with the Wake Up Crew. We have a trip for two to the city of your choice to check out the Lionel Richie Earth, Wind, and Fire show. Round-trip airfare, two-night hotel stay. Besides tickets to the show, you'll also receive two Lionel Premium VIP lounge passes, which includes some beverages and some appetizers.
1: Ooh.
0: That's all courtesy of Live Nation. 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Text that word to this number, 95819. 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
1: Yep.
0: 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First of four keywords we'll be giving you throughout the day today here on 96.1SOX. 6:43, let's get caught up on some entertainment headlines with Diane Suk, Showbiz Buzz, sponsored by Advanced Vein and Laser Center of York. What's going on?
1: Well, the New York Knicks had a 13-game playoff winning streak going into last night, and it ended with a loss to the San Antonio Spurs at Madison Square Garden. Knicks still lead the series 2-1. Game 4 is tomorrow in New York. As far as tickets go, one law firm paid $1 million for two courtside seats to Game 4. Tickets for the normal schmo are selling for an average of $25,000.
0: It's a hot item.
1: As far as hockey goes, Game 4 of the Stanley Cup Finals at 8 on ABC tonight. Golden Knights lead this series against Carolina Hurricanes 2-1. Ariana Grande and Ethan Slater broke up after almost 3 years of dating. There was a bit of controversy to their relationship because they met on the set of Wicked when they were both married. Ruh-roh. Ariana is staying busy, though. She kicked off her Eternal Sunshine tour last weekend. Her new album, Petal, comes out July 31st. And her latest release, Hate That I Made You Love Me, debuted at number one on the Hot 100.
0: Yeah, I feel she's going to be okay.
1: Hugh Laurie from House is going to be okay, too. This has been all over the X universe. Because if Hugh Laurie catches you dissing his medical drama series House, he's going to come after you. A freelance writer named Janet Murray found out the hard way. She posted on X that she was watching House for the first time, and she found it rather formulaic. Her quote, House gets the diagnosis wrong and the patient almost dies. House gets it wrong again and gets threatened with being fired and the patient almost dies again. House has a last minute left field idea, saves the patient, and doesn't get fired. And then she says, quote, 8 seasons of this? Well, Hugh Laurie got wind of the tweet and lit in. First, he thanked her for the critique and then said, quote, we actually tried a couple of episodes where House gets it right the first time, but they were only 6 minutes long. NBC wasn't happy. Then he goes, and we tried episodes where House never gets it right and the patient dies. The audience wasn't happy. He goes, if all you see is hospital, medical, blah, blah, then this show's not for you. And finally, Madonna made a 10-minute movie set to a medley of the first 6 songs on her upcoming album, Confessions 2. A bit of a warning, you might not want to watch it at work. It's not that bad, but, you know, it could cause some issue. It has a bunch of celebrity cameos, including Sabrina Carpenter, which makes sense since Sabrina sings on one of the songs, Julia Garner, Kate Moss, Benedict Cumberbatch. Where did he come from? Debbie Mazar, Richard E. Grant, and Madonna's daughter, Lourdes. Confessions 2 comes out July 3rd.
0: I'm sorry, what's that website where I can see the video?
1: I did not give the website, but I'm sure if you Google.
0: What am I Googling?
1: Madonna 10-minute movie, Confessions 2. Would probably be the best way for you to come up with that. And that is your Sock Showbiz Buzz, sponsored by Advanced Vein and Laser Center of York.
0: Got it. Thank you. Mostly cloudy, low 80s for today. 6:46 now with the Wake Up Crew. We have your question of the day coming your way at 7:05. An update on the roads now with John.
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3: No delays, 83 north or southbound through York County. 30s looking good. Still fire crews out Fairview Township on Beinhauer Road near Old York Road and Old Trail Road. Lancaster County, still the accident, Anaheim Township, Kozer Road at Kingsgate Drive. Still that reported accident, 222 northbound, north of the Brownstown exit prior to Ephrata, but not seeing any delays through that area. Lebanon County, still dealing with the accident out in South Londonderry Township, Elizabethtown Road at Jubilee Lane. Harrisburg, looking good, 83, 81, and 581. John Wills, Spock, right now traffic.
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0: 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Your question of the day coming up after a Sox information update.
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2: It's starting in Dillsburg. Have a disabled vehicle, 15 South near Mountain Road. And 15 South got some road work slowing heading into Adams County near York Springs. Watch your speed on 15 at Lisburn Road. Lancaster County's accident-free. No delays on 283 or 222. Watch your speed 30 at the Harrisburg Pike. Harrisburg area, no delays on the South Bridge. 81, watch your speed at Cameron Street. Lebanon County, have an accident. South Londonderry Township, Elizabethtown Road at Jubilee Lane. Turnpike looks good. John Will Spock, right now, traffic.
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4: A York County School Board is expected to approve a controversial budget. I'm Diane Gray with 96.1 SOX News. West York area officials plan to vote on a $77 million spending plan that is designed to offset a $4 million deficit. Hours have been cut for 20 full-time classroom aides, and the board is also mulling over a 4.6% tax hike, which would raise the taxes of the average house in the West York district by nearly $200 a year. The meeting starts at 6:30 tonight. A total of 55 people have been charged in connection with a huge fight at Hershey Park's opening day. Derry Township Police report the suspects allegedly involved in the April 3rd melee are ages 12 through 19, with most of them under the age of 18. Hershey Park released a statement saying that visitors that don't abide by their safety policies will no longer be welcome on their properties. A developer has its eye on a large vacant parcel of land in Lancaster County, and residents get to weigh in on the issue tonight. The land is located at the intersection of Routes 741 and 999 in Millersville. Garmin Builders has proposed a development that would include a total of 350 housing and apartment units, some retail stores, and green space. The Millersville Borough Council meeting starts at 6 tonight at the municipal building. You may notice something is missing on North George Street in York. The long vacant building, which used to house Cupid's Connection Adult Bookstore on the 200 block of North George, was demolished over the weekend. The property is catty-corner to Wellspan Park. The York Daily Record reports the vacant space will be planted with grass and trees for the time being. The stained glass and some timbers from the building were saved from demolition. For one day in 1777, Lancaster was the nation's capital, and the city wants to celebrate the 249th anniversary. After fleeing Philadelphia to escape British troops, the Continental Congress convened in the Lancaster Courthouse on September 27th, 1777. Then they moved on to York for several months. A new festival called Capital Day will be September 26th. It'll feature performances, a craft market, historical tours, and other activities. Mostly cloudy today. We'll have a high in the low 80s. The complete forecast coming up next with 96.1 SOX News.
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12: Susquehanna Valley's weather.
0: Mostly cloudy, low 80s for today. It'll be cloudy, chance of early morning showers in the overnight, mid-60s for the overnight low, and showers and storms likely throughout tomorrow. And a high in the upper 80s. It'll be partly sunny and hot on Thursday. Chance of showers and storms with a high in the low 90s. 7:06 here with the Wake Up Crew at 96.1 SOX. Happy Tuesday morning. There's Diane Gray.
4: Good morning. Morning.
0: My name is Bobby D. It is time now for today's question of the day, where you can score the title of Smartest Sox Listener of the Day.
4: Mm-hmm.
0: Mia got it yesterday answering this question. Veterinarians say this is something you should not do with your dog. And being a dog trainer, she knew it was FaceTiming them.
4: Yes.
0: All right. We move on to this morning's question of the day, and it goes like this.
4: It's estimated that only about 10% of American businesses offer this to their employees. It is estimated that only about 10% of American businesses offer this to their employees.
0: Do we?
4: I don't think so.
0: I don't think so either.
4: Because I would...
0: We used to.
4: Yeah.
0: I don't know if we do now.
4: I don't know either. But either way, only about 10% of American businesses say they offer this to their employees. What is it?
0: 888-909-1096. That's 888-909-1096 to get in with your answers to this question.
4: Only about 10% of American businesses offer this to their employees.
0: 888-909-1096. 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

0: 96.1 SOX, the Susquehanna Valley's greatest hits. There's Toto and Africa with the Wake Up Crew at 7:12. And this morning's question of the day.
1: It's estimated that only about 10% of American businesses offer this to their employees. What is it?
2: Is it pet insurance?
1: Oh, I'm sorry. Pet insurance is not it.
3: Dental insurance?
1: It's not dental insurance for your twofers.
0: Well, look who it is. It's the Mises from Pieces from West York. You're on summer vacation. What are you doing up this early?
2: Well, she's helping me build a deck today, so.
0: Oh, okay.
1: Oh, wow.
0: Yeah, I know you were helping a friend yesterday, so we're still doing that.
2: Well, this is a different friend.
0: So. Oh, look at you. Well, heck, if you're in the deck building business, put me on the list.
1: Yeah, right?
2: Yeah, there you go. Let me know. So I will let her go first.
3: I'm going to say gym membership.
1: Oh, that's a good one, but no, not a gym membership. What do you got, TJ?
2: All right, vision.
1: It's not vision insurance. Thanks, guys.
2: All right.
0: Happy deck building.
4: I'm going to say paternity leave.
1: It's not paternity leave.
0: 888-909-1096. 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
1: Yes, I am.
0: 888-909-1096 for your answer to this morning's question of the day. 7:13 now. 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
6: 83 North looking good over Racer Summit southbound. No delays down past Shrewsbury into Maryland. 30 checks in fine. Watch your speed, 15 Lisburn Road. Lancaster County moving well on 30. Watch your speed there near the Lidditz Pike and the Harrisburg Pike. 222 South, minor slowing down to your 30 ramps. Disabled vehicle in Upper Laycock Township, 23 at Glenbrook Road. Harrisburg area, no delays on the South Bridge. 81 and 581 check in fine. Looking good through Lebanon County, clearing that accident out in South Londonderry Township on Elizabethtown Road. John Wilsbach, right now traffic.
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0: 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This morning's question of the day goes like this.
1: It's estimated that about 10% of American businesses offer this to their employees. What is it?
0: Look who it is!
21: Hey!
0: Rick from Delta.
21: How you guys doing?
0: What's going on?
21: Yes, sir. Yes, sir. What's happening?
0: You know.
21: How's everybody doing? Good?
1: Just dandy.
21: Yeah, I would have to say sick time.
1: No, sick time's not it.
22: Is it half and half or cream for your coffee?
1: Oh, it's not coffee accessories.
21: Is it a pension plan?
1: Pension plan's not it.
23: Hey, good morning. My guess is that they offer stock ownership within the company.
1: Nah, stocks is not our answer. Sorry.
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1: It's estimated that about 10% of American businesses offer this to their employees. What do you think it is?
2: What about daycare services?
1: I'm sorry, it's not in-house daycare services.
2: Good morning. I'm going to say paid sick days.
1: Oh, it's not paid sick days.
2: A paid day off for your birthday.
1: No, it's not a birthday vacation day. Thank you.
0: I like that thinking,
1: though.
0: Thank
1: you.
0: That's a good idea. Hi, good morning. What's your guess, please?
3: Is it pet insurance?
1: I'm sorry, it's not pet insurance.
4: How about a gold watch on retirement?
1: It's not a gold watch or any kind of present for your retirement.
5: Hi, I guess it's child care assistance.
1: No, it's not assistance for child care either.
0: Yeah, it's nothing to do with child care.
1: No, zero.
0: Nothing to do with vacation or paid or retirement plans. But it's estimated that about 10% of American businesses offer this to their employees, which means 90% of American businesses
1: do not.
0: 888-909-1096. Can we get back to that birthday pay thing?
1: I know. CEO Mary got an idea.

0: 96.1 SOX, the Susquehanna Valley's greatest hits. It's Aerosmith and Crying with the Wake Up Crew at 729. This morning's question of the day goes like this.
1: It is estimated that about 10% of American businesses offer this to their employees. What are we talking about?
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1: Oh, it's a fine guess, but it's not a gym membership.
3: Maybe life insurance?
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4: Profit sharing.
1: I'm sorry, it's not profit sharing.
5: 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Is it a pension plan?
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1: 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Disabled vehicle in Upper Laycock Township, 23 at Glenbrook Road. Harrisburg area, no delays on the South Bridge, 81 and 581 check in fine. Looking good through Lebanon County, clearing that accident out in South Londonderry Township on Elizabethtown Road. John Wilsbach, right now traffic.
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3: A paddleboarder went into the water of a York County lake and never resurfaced. I'm Diane Gray with 96.1 SOX News. When storms rolled through York County Saturday evening, crews were called in to rescue several paddleboarders who got caught in the severe weather while on Lake Marburg at Cador State Park. All were rescued except for one person. Now it's reported that dive teams and the coroner were called to the scene Monday. No word yet on the victim's identity. There will be an end-of-watch ceremony for a Berks County police officer killed in the line of duty. Governor Shapiro is expected to attend today's ceremony for Central Berks Regional Police Officer Kristen Yeager, who died at the age of 42 after her cruiser crashed on Route 73 west of Boyertown on May 29th. Officer Yeager is survived by her husband and three young children. The service will be held at Exeter High School at noon. An old sled factory in York County could be transformed into housing units along with a cafe and greenhouse. The York Daily Record reports Manchester Township supervisors will be looking at plans from a developer to renovate the American Acme Company building on the 300 block of North George Street in Emmigsville. One issue that keeps cropping up regarding the proposal is traffic. The area already suffers from severe congestion at North George and Emmig Roads. The developer is the same one responsible for renovating an old furniture company in Red Lion into the Franklin Street Social Food Hall. Here's a way to equip York County's first responders with resources to help residents in crisis. The York County Safety Collab has come up with the Shepherd's Fund. Officials say police officers want to help someone during an emergency by buying gas or a warm meal, but they don't have the financial resources to do it as often as they would like. 100% of donations to the Shepherd's Fund goes to Neighbors in Crisis. For more information, visit the York City Police Department Facebook page. And Pennsylvania will be a big player in historical and sporting events this summer. Philadelphia will host the FIFA World Cup matches and the Fan Festival, MLB All-Star Week, and America 250 PA events. As a result, PennDOT has created the 511PA.com/Philly events webpage. It'll offer traffic maps and conditions, travel tips for getting to each event, and special points of interest along the way. It'll also include real-time SEPTA information.
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3: Yeah, right. Mostly cloudy today with a high in the low 80s. The complete forecast coming up next with 96.1 SOX News.
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6: Susquehanna Valley's weather.
7: Mostly cloudy today, low 80s, cloudy, chance of some early morning showers, mid-60s for the overnight low, showers and storms likely tomorrow with a high in the upper 80s, partly sunny and hot on Thursday with the chance of showers and storms. And we climb into the low 90s. 7:37 with the Wake Up Crew. Back to this morning's question of the day.
8: It's estimated that about 10% of American businesses offer this to their employees. 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
7: 888-909-1096. 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
7: 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And this would be at the business.
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0: 96.1 SOX with the Susquehanna Valley's greatest hits. Paul Abdul with the Wake Up Crew at 7:43, working on this morning's question of the day.
1: It is estimated that about 10% of American businesses offer this to their employees. 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
1: I like that guess, but it's not a personal parking spot.
0: 888-909-1096. 10% of American businesses offer this to their employees. And what they're offering would be at the business itself.
1: Definitely inside the business.
0: Has nothing to do with insurance, money, days off, memberships. It's something that you would physically find at the business itself.
1: Uh-huh.
0: 10% of them have this at the business for their employees.
1: And you'd think it would be more.
0: 888-909-1096 to get in with your answer to this question of the day. We got a cloudy day coming our way with a high in the low 80s. John's here with the latest on the roads.
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8: York County dealing with this accident involving a motorcycle on 83 northbound. Mile marker 31 prior to Newburytown. Left lane is still blocked. Traffic getting by on the right side. Backlogs just beyond Strinestown. Slow go there, bumper to bumper. 83 north from Strinestown up to Newburytown. Stay to the right. We're in good shape on 30. Lancaster County have an accident in Lancaster City. Hershey Avenue at St. Joseph Street. No delays on 283. A little heavy on 222 south. Down to your 30 ramps. Harrisburg area looking good. 83, 81, and 581. John Wilspach, right now traffic.
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2: 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This morning's question of the day really has us thinking.
3: Yes, indeed, because it's estimated that only about 10% of American businesses offer this to their employees. What do you think it is?
6: Good morning. 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
3: No, it's not daycare of any type. Thank you.
6: Hey, I was thinking the water cooler, coffee, tea.
3: Nope, bacteria. It's not any kind of beverage.
6: Oh.
3: I'm sorry.
2: Oh.
3: Thank you.
2: Oh.
6: Have a good day.
2: You too. Oh. Hi there. Good morning. What's your guess, please?
7: A stand-up work area.
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8: How about a gym?
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2: It is not a membership. 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

0: Morning crew, I just died in your arms on 96.1 SOX with the Susquehanna Valley's greatest hits, 7:55 with the Wake Up Crew. Working on this morning's question of the day.
1: It is estimated that about 10% of American businesses have one in their office and can offer this to their employees. What is it?
2: How about AEDs?
1: AED is, yes, a defibrillator. That's what we're talking about. Excellent work.
2: Thank you.
1: You're welcome.
0: What's your name?
2: Dustin
0: is the Smartest Sox listener of the day. Do you have any big plans today, Dustin?
2: Just working, everyday work.
0: Do you want to say where?
2: I work for PennDOT.
0: Dustin, the PennDOT worker.
1: Very nice.
0: Which county?
2: Yep. Lancaster County.
0: All right, Dustin in Lancaster County, PennDOT. Well, we have a hope you have a great day.
1: Yes.
0: Appreciate what you do for us on the roads, Dustin, and be safe.
2: Okay, thank you.
0: You're welcome. There he goes, Dustin, the Smartest Sox listener. Defibrillators is what we're looking for this morning. Remember, if you miss out on any of the answers to any of the questions, we post them at 96.1SOX.com. We'll start it all over again tomorrow morning at 7:05. Although I will say I did enjoy some of the answers to this morning's question.
1: I know. I've got a bunch of ideas for when they ask, how can we improve
0: birthday?
1: The workplace?
0: Yeah, right. I know. We do have the survey going on right now. So
1: that's true.
0: You know, CEO Mary, paid birthday. You know, I like the free lunch, too.
1: Oh, yeah.
0: That was another
1: company
0: one.
1: Card.
0: Come on, Mary. It's Dexy's Midnight Runners now. Come on, Eileen.

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2: Still the accident, 83 northbound, mile marker 31.5 prior to Newburytown. Everything's now on the right shoulder, both lanes getting by. But 83 northbound is backed up beyond Strinestown, bumper to bumper slow, heading all the way up to Newburytown on 83 north. Everything now off to the side in the clearing stage. 30 east heavy at North Hills Road, 15 watch your speed at Lisburn Road. Lancaster County have an accident reported on 30 eastbound as you head between the Lidditz Pike and 222, starting to see some minor slowing there. 222 south, just a minor backlog down to your 30 ramps. Looking good on the South Bridge, no delays on 81, a little heavy on Cameron Street at McClay. John Wills Spock, right now traffic.
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4: A York County school board is expected to approve a controversial budget. I'm Diane Gray with 96.1 SOX News. West York area officials plan to vote on a $77 million spending plan that is designed to offset a $4 million deficit. Hours have been cut for 20 full-time classroom aides, and the board is also mulling over a 4.6% tax hike, which would raise the taxes of the average house in the West York district by nearly $200 a year. The meeting starts at 6:30 tonight. A total of 55 people have been charged in connection with a huge fight at Hershey Park's opening day. Derry Township Police report the suspects allegedly involved in the April 3rd melee are ages 12 through 19, with most of them under the age of 18. Hershey Park released a statement saying that visitors that do not abide by their safety policies are no longer welcome on their properties. A developer has its eye on a large vacant parcel of land in Lancaster County, and residents get to weigh in on the issue tonight. The land is located at the intersection of Route 741 and 999 in Millersville. Garmin Builders has proposed a development that would include a total of 350 housing and apartment units, some retail stores, and green space. The Millersville Borough Council meeting will start at 6 tonight at the Municipal Building. You may notice something is missing on North George Street in York. The long vacant building, which used to house Cupid's Connection Adult Bookstore on the 200 block of North George, was demolished over the weekend. The property is catty-cornered to Wellspan Park. The York Daily Record reports the vacant space will be planted with grass and trees for the time being. The stained glass and some timbers from the building were saved from demolition. And for one day in 1777, Lancaster was the nation's capital, and the city wants to celebrate the 249th anniversary. After fleeing Philadelphia to escape British troops, the Continental Congress convened in the Lancaster Courthouse on September 27, 1777. Then they moved on to York for several months. A new festival called Capital Day will be September 26th. Capital Day will feature performances, a craft market, historical tours, and other activities. Mostly cloudy today with a high in the low 80s. The complete forecast coming up next with 96.1 SOX News.
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0: Susquehanna Valley's weather. Mostly cloudy, low 80s for today. Cloudy, chance of some early morning showers. Overnight low in the mid-60s for tonight. It'll be showers and storms likely tomorrow with a high in the upper 80s. Partly sunny and hot on Thursday. Chance of showers and storms and a high in the low 90s. 8:07 with the Wake Up Crew and Pat Benatar. 90.

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1: Hello.
0: My name is Bobby D, 814, and Bon Jovi is giving fans a chance to be a part of their upcoming tour.
1: Really?
0: Yep, John took to Instagrams, asking fans to submit videos of them singing the group's song, Living on a Prayer.
1: How cool is that?
0: He says, you can be a part of the Forever Tour. He noted that it's about expression, individuality, unique ideas, the environments, perspectives are all encouraged, says Mr. Bon Jovi.
1: Can you imagine the videos they're going to get? That's going to be awesome.
0: He says they're currently in pre-production and part of the process. If you're interested, you can submit your video to bonjovi.com/livingonaprayer. The deadline is this Friday, and the tour kicks off on July 7th in the Big Apple. So get your best Living on a Prayer going.
1: What I like about this is you don't necessarily have to be a great singer.
0: No.
1: You just have to be creative and have a lot of gumption.
0: Well, gee, you're striking out there.
1: Man.
0: Of singer?
1: Well, we all know I can't
0: creativity?
1: Sing.
0: Creativity?
1: Shut up. I try.
0: Gumption?
1: I've got gumption.
0: Yeah, sometimes you can. You can have that. I'll give you that one. All right, one out of three ain't bad there.
1: All right.
0: There you have that. You know, I saw a viral video. I guess it was the Knicks store in the one of their playoffs game as they're in the finals now with the Spurs, where Bon Jovi was on the court, and during a stoppage of play, they're usually playing music in the arena, and they play "Living on the Prayer," and they showed him.
1: They must
0: and
1: nuts.
0: Oh, they went crazy.
1: Oh, I can only imagine.
0: So if you're into Bon Jovi and want to be a part of their tour, once again, it's bonjovi.com/livingonaprayer. Submit your video to Living on a Prayer, and you could be a part of the tour.
1: Mm-hmm.
0: Thousands and thousands and millions of people seeing you in the video footage on stage.
1: Hanging out with Bon Jovi, I would hope.
0: Well, I mean, I don't think he's going to take you on tour with them. I think it's just a video that they're going to put a montage together.
1: Well, maybe he might meet you somewhere along, like come over to Red Bank to my house. I'll make some dinner.
0: You're not going on tour.
1: and he'll treat you.
0: You're having dinner at Bon Jovi's house now?
1: Why not?
0: No, that's not how the contest is going.
1: Let me talk to him.
0: Okay, you do that. Now, I do know that they are very interactive with their fans.
1: Yes, they are.
0: I was fortunate enough to go on stage on one of their tours where I got to set up. They had a couple of bars set up on the stage while they were performing. So while they're performing, you know, a group of people are sitting, you know, watching them right on stage, which was kind of cool. So I was fortunate enough to do that.
1: Okay.
0: But I don't think we're having dinner. I don't think that's any part of that.
1: He's got a big house.
0: You're submitting a video, and I would think they're going to put a montage of Living on a Prayer together when they're singing Living on a Prayer. I'm just going to go out on a limb on this one. However, in your little crazy mind of yours, you keep talking about dinner and Bon Jovi serving you. What's he serving?
1: Probably he says something like a lasagna.
0: Is that what he's doing?
1: That would be nice.
0: All right. And will Keanu Reeves like be his butler or chauffeur?
1: He could be the valet parking guy.
0: All right. And Skittles and whatever. Unicorns for everybody.
1: Rainbows. Yes.
0: There you have it. John's here with traffic.
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3: They cleared that accident on 83 northbound prior to Newberry Town. All lanes open, everything's gone. Just residual backlogs beyond Strinestown. Give it a few more minutes to thin out there on 83 north, heading up from Strinestown to Newberry Town. We're looking good. 83 south down across the Mason-Dixon line. No issues on 30. Lancaster County have a fender bender on 30 westbound, rated 272. That's off to the side. No problems on 222, a little heavy down to 30. Harrisburg area looking good on the South Bridge. A little heavy on Cameron Street at McClay. Watch your speed, 81 at 581. John Wheel Spock, right now traffic.
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We've got more of the Susquehanna Valley's greatest hits coming up next.

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0: 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It's Starship with the Wake Up Crew. She's Diane.
1: Hello.
0: My name is Bobby D. Lionel Richie, touring with Earth, Wind, and Fire. It's a Sing a Song All Night Long tour.
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1: Nice.
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0: Text STUCK to this number, 95819. That's 95819. That text will get you qualified to win that trip to the city of your choice. Lionel Richie All Night Long and Earth, Wind, and Fire Sing a Song. I'm not going to do.
1: Yeah, you really, I really should. You know, focus on the national
0: just giving
1: keyword.
0: Out the keyword. Yeah. Is that what I should not break in the song? 95819 is the number.
1: Stuck is the word.
0: 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And we wish you the best of luck of winging. And, you know,

0: I'm happy to go along with you if you win the trip and,
1: well,
0: you know.
1: Well, how nice of you along, to make that offer.
0: I mean, you know, I can all night long. Stucco? No.
1: And the whole trip to the show and back. I can. You could sing. That'd be great.
0: Why wouldn't you?
1: Exactly.
0: Why wouldn't you want me to come along with you?
1: You're going to get invitations out the yin-yang now.
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1: In 1972, Bruce Springsteen first signed with Columbia Records. He built up quite a loyal following in Asbury Park, New Jersey. And after his successful audition with Columbia talent scout John Hammond, he started to assemble the E Street Band from various former bandmates. In 1978, Dire Straits released their self-titled debut album. It featured the single, Sultans of Swing. We are the Sultans of Swing. Cyndi Lauper started a two-week run at number one on this day in 1984 with her hit, Time After Time.
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It is your Coffee Break Classics here with the Wake Up Crew. Three songs. That was song one. This is song two of three that have a common connection. See if you can figure

0: there you have today's Coffee Break Classics on 96.1 SOX. Well, if you dealt with a breakup, you know that it's over. Carole King.
1: It's over.
0: It's too late with Carole King there. We heard the breakup song from the Greg Kim Band, and After the Love Is Gone by Earth, Wind, and
1: it's
0: Fire.
1: It's done.
0: Kaput. It's kaput. There's your today's connection there with Coffee Break Classics. Meanwhile, this more music hour rolls on. Here's Journey on 96.1 SOX.

96.1 SOX. The music continues, but we're out the door. Back at it again tomorrow morning, One Hit Wonder Wednesday. Get it all started at 5 a.m. Another more music hour coming up. DJ Dennis will be along later. It's the Stones now. Have a great day.

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1: In 1972, Bruce Springsteen first signed with Columbia Records. He built up quite a loyal following in Asbury Park, New Jersey. And after his successful audition with Columbia talent scout John Hammond, he started to assemble the E Street Band from various former bandmates. In 1978, Dire Straits released their self-titled debut album. It featured the single, Sultans of Swing. Cyndi Lauper started a two-week run at number one on this day in 1984 with her hit, Time After Time. And in 1990, MC Hammer's debut album, Please Hammer, Don't Hurt Him, started a record-breaking 21-week stay at the top of the U.S. album charts.
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0: 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Tom Petty, don't do me like that. Don't do me dirty like the cops did to a lady named Katie who got pulled over for having a cell phone in her right hand while driving. This made national news because when the cop pulled her over, she held up, well, just a stump. She doesn't have a right hand. She won the case in court, and because of this, not to make light of her not having a hand, but to make light of the situation, Dairy Queen actually created a cake for her with a picture of a cell phone and a limb, and it says, "Hand to God," which is what Katie told the cops when they pulled her over. "Hand to God, I was not holding a cell phone." Thankfully, Katie has a sense of humor. She loved the cake. Coming up, the best songs from the 70s, 80s, and more. 96.1 SOS.
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0: 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Hootie and the Blowfish only want to be with you. Congratulations to the Bermudian Springs baseball team. The high school team winning in the semifinals yesterday over Mifflinburg, which means they will now compete in the PIAA 3A state championship this coming Friday. And they play a team out of the Pittsburgh area, and I'm not kidding when I tell you this. The name of the high school is South Park.
1: Oh, my God. 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
0: 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Good luck to Bermudian Springs. 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

0: 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Higher Love from Steve Winwood. This sounds like quite the party. The Songwriters Hall of Fame Awards going down this week. They've just announced some new performers and some presenters. This is really a who's who. They just added Steve Miller and Niles Rogers to the list of performers. Presenting some awards, Goo Goo Doll frontman Johnny Resnick, Gavin DeGraw, and more. And this year, the artists that are being nominated and inducted into the Songwriters Hall, Gene Simmons and Paul Stanley of Kiss, Kenny Loggins, Alanis Morissette, and Taylor Swift, among others. And John Fogerty is going to be receiving the Johnny Mercer Award. The gala taking place in New York City Thursday night. Coming up next, the best songs from the 70s, 80s, and more on 96.1 SOX. How about a check on traffic? We got our first look at the roads for your Tuesday right now with John.
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2: Start in York County. Have an accident in York Haven Borough on Front Street at Dunkel Avenue. Going north, Cadores Township, Seven Valleys Road. That's 616 there at Main Street. Lancaster County, Manheim Township, couple accidents. Creek Road at 272. One on Delp Road at 501. Lancaster City accident, King Street at Market Street. Vehicle fire on the turnpike westbound, mile marker 248. That's just east of Harrisburg East, but it's on the westbound side. Got some slowing there. Harrisburg area, bumper to bumper, 83 North 2nd Street, north of 19th Street. Southbound, some slowing at the South Bridge. John Wilspach, right now traffic.
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10: A better life with Dr. Sanjay Gupta.
11: If you are struggling with substance abuse, alcohol, pills, whatever it may be, first of all, it's nothing to be ashamed of. We know addiction is a brain disease, and we also know getting into recovery can be tough. Also, in case this helps, I want to tell you about a new study out of Harvard School of Public Health, which found that spiritual belief, the idea of a steady religious practice, had a protective effect from addiction. Experts we talked to told us there were probably a few reasons why this might be the case. Number one, excessive drug and alcohol use would not be the norm in a religious community, and people want to fit in. Two, a belief in a higher power provides people with hope and solace, great foils for addiction. And three, and I think there's some merit to this, regular attendance in a faith community also provides connection. Just like in AA, camaraderie and social support is often what you need. I'm Dr. Sanjay Gupta, helping you live a better life.

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The 4 at 4 Classic Countdown, your Tuesday edition coming up in less than 30 minutes right here on 96.1 SOX, Susquehanna Valley's Greatest Hits.

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0: 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Getting ready for the 4 at 4 Classic Countdown. We do it each and every single weekday. We'll play the four biggest songs from this day. I'll tell you the year coming up. We're going to check in with traffic in just a minute, too, right here on SOX.
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4: York County, they're clearing that accident in York Haven Borough on Front Street at Dunkel Avenue. Still wires down Windsor Township on Bonds Mill Road at Burkholder Road. Seeing some busy conditions on 30 eastbound at North Hills Road, 30 west. Running slow from Sherman Street all the way over to Roosevelt Avenue. Lancaster City, a couple accidents. Duke Street at Clay Street and King Street at Market Street. Going east, Hempfield Township, Roarstown Road, 741 at Lincoln Plaza. Manheim Township, couple accidents, 272 at Creek Road. And got one 501 at Delp Road. Harrisburg area, slow go, 83 North 2nd Street, up through 19th Street, 83 South slow, 17th Street to the South Bridge. Still with that vehicle fire on the turnpike westbound, mile marker 248 prior to Harrisburg east on the westbound side. Got some slow go there. John Will Spock, right now traffic.
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9: We've talked a lot about measles over the past year, but mumps has largely flown under the radar, even though it's been making a bit of a comeback as well. That's because fewer people are getting the MMR vaccine, which stands for measles, mumps, and rubella. The vaccine's been around for decades. It is effective. It is safe. What makes mumps outbreaks difficult to contain is that symptoms usually don't appear for 2 to 3 weeks after someone's been exposed. And that can make it hard to pin down where that exposure took place. And someone who is infected can transmit the virus to someone else before they are symptomatic. If you get sick, which could manifest like a run-of-the-mill respiratory virus or the telltale swelling of your cheeks and jaw, all you can really do at that point is to treat the symptoms and also isolate yourself so you don't infect anyone else. I'm Dr. Sanjay Gupta, helping you live a better life.
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13: 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Dennis Mitchell is in the studio weekday afternoons counting them down. 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
0: In 1972, Bruce Springsteen first signed with Columbia Records. He built up quite a loyal following in Asbury Park, New Jersey. And after his successful audition with Columbia talent scout John Hammond, he started to assemble the E Street Band from various former bandmates. In 1978, Dire Straits released their self-titled debut album. It featured the single, Sultans of Swing. Cyndi Lauper started a two-week run at number one on this day in 1984 with her hit, Time After Time. And in 1990, MC Hammer's debut album, Please Hammer, Don't Hurt Him, started a record-breaking 21-week stay at the top of the U.S. album charts.
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1: Here we go. Counting down the four biggest songs from this day, June the 9th in the year 1981. Well, A Taste of Honey lead singer Janice Marie Johnson fell in love with this song, the original, from 1963 when she was a kid, to the point that she was obsessed with the song Sukiyaki, even though she didn't understand the original song's Japanese lyrics. So she knew that her group had to redo the song one day. Sukiyaki, checking in at song number 4 on the 4 at 4.

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1: 1981, number 3.

The Stars on 45 medley. Can I name all 10 songs? Yes, I can. The intro is Venus by Shocking Blue, then the Archies' Sugar Sugar, and the rest are Beatles songs. No reply. I'll be back. Drive my car. Do you want to know a secret? We can work it out. I should have known better. Nowhere Man, and You're Gonna Lose That Girl. Your number three song, the medley from Stars on 45 on the 4 at 4 Classic Countdown. We got Smokey Robinson up next with song number two. It's Being With You. On 96.1 SOX.

0: The song was written 10 years before Kim Carnes made it a number one song. Betty Davis Eyes, the biggest hit from this day in 1981. And yes, Betty Davis herself loved the track. She was 73 years old when the song topped the charts, and she wrote a letter to Carnes to let her know how much she appreciated it and thanking her for making her a part of quote-unquote modern times. Betty Davis Eyes, your number one song today on the 4 at 4. Coming up next, the best songs from the 70s, 80s, and more. And a check on the roads right now with John Wilsbach on 96.1 SOX.
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2: Let's start in York County, 30 westbound. Still running a little heavy over to Roosevelt Avenue, but we are accident-free. Lancaster County accident 322 at 222. Right there at the off-ramp from northbound 222 at Ephrata. West Hempfield Township accident Prospect Road at Marietta Avenue. Going Lancaster City on Duke Street at Clay Street. One in East Hempfield Township, Roarstown Road, 741 at Lincoln Plaza. Harrisburg area got bumper to bumper, 83 North South Bridge, up north of 19th Street. We're looking good on 81 and 581. They cleared that vehicle fire westbound on the Turnpike. Little slow on 283 westbound, airport connector over to the Turnpike. And Perry County have a fatal accident, 11 and 15, just north of 22, 322. John Wilsbach, right now traffic.
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4: York County, heavy on 30 East and North Hills Road. 30 West got some slowing. Sherman Street all the way over to Roosevelt Avenue. Very heavy jumping off 83 at Emmonsville. Church Road and Board Road, bumper to bumper there. Wirestown, Monaghan Township, York Road at Locust Lane. Lancaster County, 30 East, slow 283 over to 222. East Hillfield Township, Axel Roarstown Road, 741 at Lincoln Plaza, 222 South, about a 1 mile backlog down to your 30 ramps. Harrisburg area, slow go 83 North, South Bridge, north of 19th Street, 83 South, bumper to bumper, Paxton Street, down to the South Bridge, 283 West. That's bumper to bumper from the airport connector over to the Turnpike. And we got some slow go 83 South heading into the Eisenhower Interchange. Pedestrian struck in Harrisburg City on 17th and Paxton. And then we're dealing with an accident in Perry County. That's got 11 to 15 southbound closed prior to 22-322. John Wilspach, right now traffic.
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14: A Better Life with Dr. Sanjay Gupta.
15: How often do you stop to wonder whether you should share something that's revealing, maybe even embarrassing, with a partner, a friend, or even your boss? In her new book called Revealing, The Underrated Power of Oversharing, behavioral scientist Leslie John says doing just that can help you deepen relationships that are vital to your life. We need people to trust us in order to get things like love, friendship, and career success. That's what she told us. When you make yourself vulnerable by revealing something sensitive, it does make other people trust you. In turn, when you ask someone to reveal something about themselves, showing that interest will generally lead someone to like you more. Why? Because people like to be asked about themselves, she says. It also signals that they are discriminating and choosy, but in a good way. I'm Dr. Sanjay Gupta, helping you live a better life.
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0: 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Take me home. Ah, yes, we would love to. Thank you for keeping your socks on for the ride home as we wind down your Tuesday workday. And oh, by the way, it is Donald Duck's birthday. Happy Donald Duck Day. He's officially 92, making his debut on this day, June the 9th, in the year 1934. You know who's older than Donald Duck? Willie Nelson, by a year. How crazy is that? Willie Nelson has been around longer than Donald Duck. On the way next, the best songs from the 70s, 80s, and more. Traffic time now. Let's get a check on the roads with John Wilsbach.
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2: We've got an accident in York County, 83 southbound, just south of Strinestown. Mile marker 26. You're going to find backlogs now to the Strinestown exit. Expect some creep and crawl down through there on 83 southbound. Lancaster County accident, 30 westbound, right at Hill Street there at the Mountville exit. 30 west is backed up to Centerville Road. 30 east, bumper to bumper, Fruitville Pike over to 222. Lancaster City accident, King Street to Franklin Street. Cumberland County accident, 581 eastbound, right at the Trindle Road on-ramp. That's got the right lane blocked. Backlogs beyond the Carlisle Pike. 83 north is thinning out, heading up north of 19th Street. Perry County, still have 11 and 15 southbound. Shut down just south of New Buffalo prior to 22-322. Northbound side is open with a lane. John Wilsbach. Right now, traffic.
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0: 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Torn from Natalie Imbruglia. It's Dennis. Thanks for keeping your socks on all work day long. Well, we know Knoebels was a top of the list for the best amusement parks in the country here recently. Of course, people love it because it's free, the parking and admission to the park. But what about if you're all into the coasters? A new study revealing the best amusement parks for thrill seekers. So what they did was they analyzed roller coaster data, including the number of extreme coasters, maximum height drop, speed, and other factors to find the parks that have the most extreme rides for daredevils. Not a shock, not a surprise at all, that number one on their list is Cedar Point, not far from Cleveland in Sandusky, Ohio. Hershey Park did make the list at number seven. On the way next, the best songs from the 70s, 80s, and more with 96.1 SOX.
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4: We've got an accident in York County, 83 southbound, just south of Strinestown, mile marker 26. You're going to find backlogs now to the Strinestown exit. Expect some creep and crawl down through there on 83 southbound. Lancaster County accident, 30 westbound, right at Hill Street there at the Mountville exit. 30 west is backed up to Centerville Road. 30 east, bumper to bumper, Fruitville Pike over to 222. Lancaster City accident, King Street to Franklin Street. Cumberland County accident, 581 eastbound, right at the Trindle Road on ramp. That's got the right lane blocked. Backlogs beyond the Carlisle Pike. 83 north is thinning out, heading up north of 19th Street. Perry County, still have 11 and 15 southbound, shut down just south of New Buffalo prior to 22-322. Northbound side is open with a lane. John Wilspach, right now traffic.
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0: 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That is Heartbreaker from Pat Benatar. Prepare for the U.S. to have their heart broken a little later on in the next couple of weeks. The World Cup getting underway in just 2 days from right now. And the majority of Americans will once again pretend they enjoy soccer. And I know there are some diehards out there. I'm talking about most Americans who will tune in for the next 2 to 3 weeks and love what they're seeing, but then just go back to not knowing anything about the sport after it's all over. I am excited for it. I am going to be watching. Coming up, the best songs from the 70s, 80s, and more with 96.1 SOX.
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8: 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It's Sunday, October 4th. Starring Tyler Hubbard, Nate Smith, Josh Ross, Harper Grace, and more. 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

0: 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Tracy Chapman in Fast Car, along with Dennis, getting you ready for the 70s at 7 and the 80s at 8. That's up here in just a couple of minutes. We'll kick it off at the top of the hour, an entire hour of 70 songs, and then we'll do the same with the 80s. And, of course, the Sox Wake Up Crew back at you tomorrow morning. Bobby D and Diane waking you up after 5, and I'll check in again tomorrow afternoon, giving you another shot at going to see Lionel Richie and Earth, Wind, and Fire, and you pick the city. First opportunity, again, tomorrow morning at 6:43. Coming up next, the best songs from the 70s, 80s, and more. Thanks for keeping your socks on.
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3: Making sure your kids get enough sleep. It's one of the most important things you can do for them as a parent, and yet it's often overlooked. Not only does sleep in the early years set the stage for mental and physical health, it also creates the foundation for how one sleeps later in life. That's according to the National Sleep Foundation. Now, that organization recommends 14 to 17 hours a night for newborns, 12 to 15 for infants, 11 to 14 for toddlers, 10 to 13 for preschoolers, and 9 to 11 for school-aged children. When it's age appropriate, start by talking to your kids about why sleep is important. It helps their body grow, helps their brains learn, helps their mood stay steady. Don't underestimate the importance of a routine. You can even narrate what you're doing step by step to help them along the way. I'm Dr. Sanjay Gupta, helping you live a better life.
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0: In 1972, Bruce Springsteen first signed with Columbia Records. He built up quite a loyal following in Asbury Park, New Jersey. And after his successful audition with Columbia talent scout John Hammond, he started to assemble the E Street Band from various former bandmates. In 1978, Dire Straits released their self-titled debut album. It featured the single, Sultans of Swing. We are the Sultans of Swing. Cyndi Lauper started a two-week run at number one on this day in 1984 with her hit, Time After Time.
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1: I won't ask who your favorite new kid on the block is. 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
0: 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The Susquehanna Valley's greatest hits. 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
12: A better life with Dr. Sanjay Gupta.
13: Have you ever noticed that you mostly breathe through one nostril at a time? Even when you're not sick, even when your allergies aren't bothering you. The body actually switches the dominant nostril as frequently as every 2 hours while we're awake. That's according to Adam Taylor, an anatomy professor at Lancaster University in the UK. This alternating cycle is automatic. It's regulated subconsciously by the hypothalamus in the brain, he said. Your body does this to give each nostril a chance to rest and repair, so they don't get too dried out, which could make it easier for pathogens and inflammation to cause damage. Now, Taylor also said, studies suggest the left nostril may be more dominant, and when the right nostril is dominant, the body is in a more alert or even stressed state. Who knew? Pretty fascinating stuff. I'm Dr. Sanjay Gupta, helping you live a better life.
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